0: est là. Un seul numéro, le 03 83 63 90 90. 03 83 63 90 90.
1: I looked at the moon so full and so bright, and then at the fireplace with its flickering light, and realized why this world will never be right. 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
1: 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What do you say to that?

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3: while I sit.
1: We've enjoyed bringing it to you. We take you now to the lovely Starlight Room. And turning another musical page in our album of memories.

I don't want to judge what's in your heart, but if you're not ready for love, how can you be ready for life? How can you be ready?

lots of signs, signs and more signs. You gotta make up your mind, your mind, your mind. Life is one big road with a lots of signs, signs and more signs. You gotta make up your mind.

Mouth is made of metal, metal, metal. 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Pocket full of gold, and I hope you find your dream.

0: happy. Everyone's gonna be happy, but of course.
1: Écoutez Radio Déclic 87.7 à Brûlay, Lagnier et Panier.